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1: Unchain my heart, cause you don't care. Well, please set me free.

Hier ist Antenne Pfalz. You self-destructed little girl, pick yourself up, don't blame the world. So you screwed up, you're gonna be a

And I touched your face, narcotic mindfulness, Mary Jane. And I called your name like an addicted to cocaine, calls all the stuff you love to blame. 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